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1: Let's talk spam. Mm. Have you ever actually tried it?
0: Yeah. I used to have it quite a lot as a kid.
1: Really?
0: Yeah. Have you never had it?
1: Never.
0: You've never had spam?
1: Not to my knowledge, anyway.
0: Not even like a spam fritter from the chippy?
1: No. What's that?
0: Oh, you'd love that. It's a slice of spam and then they deep fry it in the batter.
1: You know me, anything deep fried, I'm all over it.
0: Stick it in batter and I'll have it.
1: 89 years they've been selling spam. I thought it was all to do with the war, wasn't it? And like rations and I think.
0: Yeah, yeah. 1937 came popular because of military rations.
1: Makes sense.
0: So, you know, a bit of meat, but it's cheap.
1: What does spam stand for?
0: Now, I don't think anyone actually knows.
1: No.
0: Like, legally, I don't think anyone knows.
1: And what is it exactly?
0: Again, not sure.
1: Maybe the actual name is going to...
0: I think it is. It is mainly... It's ham-related, isn't it? Because it's called spam, so it rhymes with ham. So it's pork-based.
1: Yeah, so the spam stands for salted pork aggregated meat.
0: Now, the word aggregated...
1: It's the word, isn't it?
0: I don't think that should be used for food.
1: Why couldn't we have just called it spam? Get rid of the aggregated.
0: What, just salted pork meat?
1: Yes, fine. Aggregated, what does that mean?
0: Well, I think it means... You know we were talking about that fuse bar where your dad was saying, oh, you get everything off the floor and you put it in a chocolate bar. I think that's what they've done with spam.
1: That's what spam is. The mad part of this story, as we go on a little spam history lesson this morning, is there was a guy called Ken who entered a competition to name it, a bit like the capybara yesterday.
0: Yeah.
1: Anyway, he named it and came up with the name Spam. He got himself $100.
0: About 75 quid.
1: Yeah, thereabouts. Do you want some math?
0: Yeah.
1: Right. If we went to Sainos today and bought ourselves some spam, we are looking at about £3.50 for an average size tin.
0: Mm.
1: Read down of how many they have sold in that 89 years.
0: 9 billion cans. I think he should have got more than 75 quid.
1: I reckon so. He got paid 75 quid. Meanwhile, the people behind the pork aggregated stuff made themselves nearly $20 billion.
0: Wow.
1: That is crazy, isn't it?
0: He should have asked for a percentage.
1: Can you imagine? Would you be able to own up that you're a billionaire because you named spam? Yeah,
0: you're there on your yacht about to watch the Monaco Grand Prix. So are you in fintech? Or are you, what are you in? Spam?
1: Spam. It's just blue yacht with spam written up the side of it. You think, yeah, it's a nice idea. I think, again, it's a multi-million pound idea we missed out on.
0: We did. We were just 80 years too late.
1: Way too late. Right, Hosier, Clean Bandit, Somba's ready to go after first dose of Kent's Roads next.
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3: 6:43, the A2 as you head towards London coming from Cobham and Strood. You've got your usual slow traffic there. Hurst Green, the A21 London Road, both directions. Queues already because of the roadworks at Station Road. And South Eastern, there's a reduced service this morning between Victoria and Orpington due to a track fault. So check your journey before you set off. If you've got any updates for us early doors, call Sansbury on the jam line 01 227 786 106.
2: 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That's traffic and travel.
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4: 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Traffic and travel.
5: At the roads this morning, things seem to be moving okay. Got an extra bit of traffic heading through the A2 this morning, London bound towards Bluewater. It's usual stuff, it's just a little bit heavier. Same deal with the M26 onto the M25. The M2 exit slip road is currently looking quite slow at Junction 3, and things starting to build on Detling Hill this morning. Does look like there's a slight reduced service on Southeastern if you're heading into Victoria this morning, so check if you're heading into London. And in roadworks, including Broadstairs Road, Hurst Green to A21 London Road, Dartford's Highfield Road and Kemsley Swale Way, some of the places that are going to slow you down this morning. We're on 01 227 786 106. That's the jam line. Call it hands-free.
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7: At 7 o'clock, it's Lucy Hudson.
8: With the World Cup getting underway this week, we're being urged to keep an eye out for signs of domestic abuse. Bosses in Medway have launched a campaign to raise awareness and make sure victims know where to get support. Council leader Vince Maple says it's a worrying problem.
9: Statistics show us that when England play in the World Cup and they lose, 38% increase in domestic abuse. When England play in the World Cup and they win, a 26% increase in domestic abuse.
8: He says everyone needs to play a part in reducing those numbers. Donald Trump says he doesn't believe Israel will return to war with Iran. Missiles were exchanged over the weekend, but both sides have now called off the attacks. The US president has spoken to reporters, saying progress is being made to end the fighting in the Middle East.
10: They both agreed through me to stop, and we're in the final throes of what will be a very, very good deal that will not allow in any way, shape, or form nuclear weapons, and the strait will open up right away. It'll open up immediately upon signing, which could be in 2 or 3 days.
8: An investigation's underway into the cause of a fire in London, which impacted thousands of Kent commuters. The blaze broke out at a recycling centre near New Cross Station, disrupting services from London Bridge and Charing Cross yesterday evening. Around 100 firefighters were needed to bring the flames under control. Southeastern says trains are now running as normal. And the Archbishop of Canterbury's visited a community larder, hospital and ambulance station as part of efforts to learn more about the work of churches in Kent and Medway. Dame Sarah Mullally is the first female leader of the Church of England. She's been looking at how projects are supporting people with the cost of living.
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8: Tennis, and Kent's Emma Raducanu will be in action at the Queen's Club Championships today. She's playing Anna Blinkova in the opening round of the singles tournament before teaming up with Katie Balter in the doubles. Serena Williams is also returning returning to the court as she makes a comeback at the age of 44. That's the latest. Next updates at 7:30.
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6: Kent weather.
8: It's a sunny start, but there will be a mix of bright spells and blustery showers today with highs of 18 in Strood, 16 in Margate.
4: 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Kent weather.
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5: Usual traffic at the moment across the board. The M20 London bound, though the entry slip road is blocked due to a broken down car at Junction 5. Queue starting to build elsewhere. Roadworks are doing the usual things as well. We're on 01 227 786 106. If you're stuck in something that we're not talking about, let us know.
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1: All right, let's give away some more tickets to the Kent County Show. Yeah, hi, yeah. Claire Webb.
2: Hi, hi.
3: Hello, hi.
2: Good morning, good morning. Welcome to the show. Claire, have you been to the Kent County Show before?
3: A long time ago, about 14, 15 years ago, I used to show horses and then take them to compete. But now it's kind of, I had children, so the showing's kind of not happening anymore.
1: But now you can show the children what you used to do.
2: Yeah, so that would be a really nice little the circle of life thing going on right there.
1: Oh, so we would love to give you family tickets to go to the Kent County Show. Mm-hmm. But first, you have to tell us who was the original artist of this animal anthem.
2: Is it A, Beyonce, Claire, or is it B, Ray?
3: It's B, Ray.
2: Good work, Claire. Look, two adult tickets, three children tickets coming your way, so you can take the family to the Kent County Show. Obviously, me and Noomi are going to be there Friday if you want to come and say hi.
1: Yeah, so that would be the day
3: that we would pick.
2: Yeah, obviously.
3: Definitely.
2: But whatever your day you choose, have an amazing time with the family, and thank you so much for being on the show.
3: Lovely. Thank you very much, guys.
2: Now, if you want to be part of Kent's biggest show, then obviously you can still buy tickets right now, and there's going to be more chances to win this week.
1: Yeah, tomorrow we are playing after 9 a.m.
2: Don't miss it. Right, coming up, looks like problems in Sittingbourne. Thank you to Adam for your message. Noomi's got latest on the roads. Olivia Rodrigo and Galantis and Little Mix awaiting.
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0: Jason Derulo's The Other Side. 7:56, you're on Breakfast with Rob and Noomi. We want you to keep your messages coming in, please.
1: Yes, let your kids plan your holiday. Just get them on a voice note or type out what they say. If you say, where are we going? What are we doing? Plan the holiday.
0: Go, shoot. Like, what is the plan? Apparently, a quarter of parents in Kent this summer, that's what they're going to let the kids do. They are in control.
1: And 80% of them said that the best trips happen when they do that.
0: So maybe it's a thing, but we would like to vet that first before we commit to it, you know? So get in touch right now. WhatsApp is open.
1: 01227 786 106. If your kids are planning your holiday, what are you doing?
0: Bruno Mars, Calvin Harrison, say it all up after 8 o'clock as well.
2: Breakfast.
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3: Traffic and travel.
0: East Street, the A256 in both directions is partially blocked. It's queuing an accident between Feldland Lane and the Sandwich Bypass. The reason for the delays, and it's backing up quite a bit this morning. Maidstone looking very slow around Royal Engineers and Fairmeadow. Detling Hill as well, heading towards the M20. Expect Strood's Frinsbury Hill to be slowing down quite a bit. Waynescott Bypass and Hurst Green, the slowest places to be right now. Expect the delays around the roadworks like Broadstairs Road, as we mentioned a second ago, Hurst Green's A21, as well as Kemsley Swaleway and Broadstairs Westward Road. Full list of all of those roadworks and more available on the KMFM app. You can download it for free in your app store. 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
15: A warning's been issued about the World Cup leading to a rise in domestic abuse in Kent. National figures show cases increase by 38% when England lose and 26% if they win or draw. Bosses in Medway have launched a campaign urging people to spot the signs and get help. Here's council leader Vince Maple.
16: Those statistics are stark, and it means we've all got to do everything we can to reduce those numbers. If you need to reach out to someone or you think somebody else in your social circle, need to reach out to someone. We've got lots of very strong advice and guidance.
15: The tournament starts on Thursday with England's first game next week. An investigation's underway after a man was reportedly threatened with a knife in Ramsgate. Police were called to Victoria Parade near the beach on Sunday evening. The suspect left the scene on foot. There are plans to change mortgage rules to make it easier for first-time buyers and self-employed people to buy a home. The Financial Conduct Authority wants banks to have more freedom when deciding who can borrow money. David Gill is the city regulator.
13: So we're adapting our rules and guidance to make sure lenders can apply more flexibility. So if somebody's not earning a regular monthly income, for example, lenders can take account of that and look more holistically at somebody's circumstances.
15: A search is underway for a man who's been missing from Sittingbourne for 5 days. Richard Miles hasn't been seen since last Thursday. We've shared a picture of the 41-year-old at KMFM News on socials. And a woman who started a book share after moving to Margate is hoping similar ones will be set up across the country during the National Year of Reading. The campaign, which is led by the Department for Education and National Literacy Trust, is about reversing a decline in reading for pleasure. Bee's Bookshare was founded in 2012 by Bryony Bishop.
17: It's where anyone can turn up with any book, whether they've loved it or loathed it, couldn't get into it, couldn't put it down. And then we talk about it, and it provides really rich conversation.
15: It's already expanding across East Kent and has shared more than 2,000 books since it started. That's the latest. Next updates at 8:30.
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3: 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Kent weather.
15: It's a sunny start today, but there will be some blustery showers later with highs of 18 in Edenbridge, 16 in Ramsgate.
3: 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Kent weather. 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
10: Traffic and travel.
15: Roads this morning looking busy in all of the usual places. Got a couple of extra issues, including Eastry's A256. Both directions blocked. There's an accident between Eastry and the Deal roundabout. Upper Harble Down, it is queuing. We're down to one lane for the next few weeks from Wingate Hill to Canterbury Road, all because of roadworks. We're looking very slow in the city this morning. The Medway Towns, Maidstone and Sevenoaks all reporting lengthier delays this morning, just sheer weight of traffic. Everything else doing what you think it's going to do. We're on 01-227-786-106 is the jam line. Call it hands-free if you can update us this morning.
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1: It's a £1 million idea.
0: Except it doesn't work.
1: It's not it doesn't work. I was looking, I don't have loads of room in my kitchen.
0: Mm.
1: And I'm getting frustrated with, because obviously with baby there now, there's more stuff in the kitchen mm-hmm. as well. So I was just trying to have a little bit of clear up. And one of the things that I noticed, which just, how are you supposed to store them? Now the kitchen's kind of become my domain.
0: Mm.
1: And there's no help, well, not as much help from Mrs. Rob. Saucepans.
0: Mm-hmm.
1: And I was looking at these things, and I'm thinking, how am I supposed to stack these? They're in a drawer, like, I don't want them in a drawer. Could I put them on a wall on, like, one of those hooks mm-hmm, or something, like, mm-hmm. get them out of the way? So I, like, sized that up, and I thought, it's just going to look like a wall of tin, because mm-hmm. they're quite big, aren't they, mm-hmm. some of them? And, like, I quite mm-hmm. like cooking with pasta, so one of them's ginormous.
0: Yeah, yeah, yeah.
1: And I was like, just all of a sudden dawned on me that what we need to do is we need to create saucepans, yeah? But without handles. So what they end up doing is like stacking inside of each other. And I go in to see Mrs. Rob and I was like, I've come up with this idea. Think China dolls.
0: Uh-huh.
1: And like how
0: Russian
1: they...
0: dolls.
1: Yeah. And how they stack uh-huh, inside. Uh-huh. Yeah, like that.
0: With saucepans.
1: With saucepans.
0: And then did you think about how you're going to pick it up off the stove?
1: No. Stick with this. So I was then like, right, here's what we do. You have detachable handles, yeah?
0: Ah, okay,
1: yeah?
0: Okay,
1: You're liking this now, aren't you?
0: Okay.
1: So what you'd have is like, it would latch on.
0: Yeah, yeah, yeah.
1: And then you'd be able to move whatever. Uh-huh. And if it's a big pan, maybe you have two handles, uh-huh. you know, whatever. So I was like, this is brilliant. And Mrs. Rob's going, this is actually not the worst idea you've ever had.
0: Ever said, yeah.
1: So I'm like, great. So I go onto ChatGPT and I spent ages, you know, like I talk to mine, don't I?
0: Mm-hmm.
1: So I'm like, this is the plan. This is what I'd like it to do. Blah, blah, blah, blah, blah. I probably spoke at it.
0: This is my business plan.
1: Like 10 minutes of my life last night telling it how I see it working. It literally came back with. That's great. What you've described is the TFL stacking already exists.
0: Yeah, TFL probably. You know, they're on the money.
1: Sure enough, it is. It's exactly what I thought. And I was like,
0: do you think maybe you accidentally saw one once in a shop?
1: Nah, I definitely haven't seen them before. But I kind of feel like I've picked last week's winning lottery numbers.
0: Yeah,
1: you know what
0: yeah,
1: I mean?
0: Yeah, yeah, yeah, yeah.
1: That's
0: yeah,
1: kind of
0: yeah.
1: how I felt when I yeah. finished. I was like, aww.
0: You'll get there.
1: But, will I?
0: Eventually.
1: I'll keep trying.
0: I believe in you.
1: Thanks,
0: you're
1: mate.
0: A very creative
1: thanks,
0: man.
1: Thanks, mate. It means
0: and
1: a
0: one
1: lot.
0: Day,
1: yeah,
0: you'll be on Dragon's Den.
1: That's what I'm hoping. That's what I want.
0: With your detachable pants.
1: Not getting an investment. That's what's going to happen. Travel news is next.
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9: 8:45 Eastry. The A256 is partially blocked with queues due to an accident between Felderland Lane and the Sandwich Bypass Deal roundabout. It's also queuing in both directions on the bypass at the A257 Ash Road roundabout. Upper Harbledown, the A2 London Road, that's queuing from Wingate Hill to Canterbury Road in the roadworks area. It's down to one lane for the next few days. Definitely busiest place to be this morning is Canterbury. It's slow on the A257 Longport St Martin's Hill and Littlebourne Road into town. It's busy on Windsheep, the A2050 New Dover Road and St Peter's Place as well. Sturry, the A28 Island Road, that's queuing for 15 minutes at Sturry Hill. Tunbridge Wells, 10 minutes of traffic between Southborough and the centre of Tunbridge Wells on the A26 London Road. And on southeastern services, reduced service between Victoria and Orpington due to a track fault. If you've got any updates, call us hands-free on the jam line. The number is 01227 786 106.
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5: Roads this morning at 9:26. We've got some busy stuff knocking around in East Street. The A256, both directions, has been blocked now for nearly 2 hours. It's because of an accident between Feldland Lane and the Sandwich Bypass, so expect it to be slow there. Borough Green's A227, Rewton Road out of town, is partially blocked. There's an accident near Y Road. It's backing up to the High Street and Western Road just by the station. Up a harbour down the A2, you'll see this for the next couple of days. It's queuing between there and Dunkirk because of roadworks in the area. Say we're out for only one lane of passing traffic, which is why it's so slow through there. Busy one in Canterbury and Maidstone this morning. Lots of roadworks. Nothing going on a public transport network from what we can see, other than a reduced service between Ashford International and Swanley due to engineering works. We're on 01 227 786 106 is the jam line.
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0: The biggest hits are on at the station. It brings you Getting You Home with Ben Pearce. He's back tonight from 4 o'clock with his game, Five in Time. A chance for you to win some more cash with him this evening.
1: All right. I reckon I might be able to get us free fries for a year.
0: How?
1: So, McDonald's
0: yeah.
1: are rewarding their most loyal users of the app.
0: Right.
1: With the McDonald's app Master Ring. I haven't qualified for one, but I think I can. I found a loophole.
0: Maybe I'm missing this with your accent slightly. Mastering. What's mastering?
1: Like a ring.
0: And oh, you're a master like, ring.
1: Yeah. A big ring. A big gold ring.
0: Right, yeah.
1: With the McDonald's M on it. Apparently, they're going to give out 2,000 across the UK and Ireland.
0: Right.
1: And if you get one, then you can flash the ring at a store and you get free fries.
0: So how are you going to make this happen?
1: Well, I've got a ring that looks like it.
0: No, that is it. It doesn't look like it.
1: Instead of an M, it's got a G.
0: Well, they're not.
1: But I reckon if I just flash it, I got one. I got the ring. If I do it. A Beyonce.
0: Yeah. That's a good idea. I think that will work out.
1: Flash the ring.
0: I could pop it in a vice and just chisel an M into it for you if you like.
1: Or I guess maybe if we put it sideways, does it look a bit more like an M sideways?
0: No, it looks like a G sideways, Noobs. I'm like, no. Look, I'm up for going to McDonald's.
1: Problem is, we can't go to the one on the estate because
0: it's closed. I'm up for giving it a go. I mean, obviously, I'll hide in the bushes because it's going to be so awkward and they go, that's not the ring. But other than that, it's a great idea. I mean, everybody's going to try that now, though.
1: Everyone's going to go out and buy a gold ring.
0: Chisel an M.
1: They shouldn't have released a picture of what it looks 100% like.
0: Shouldn't have done that.
1: They should have been like, it's a secret. If you get one, you'll know.
0: You'll know. All right, Lewis Capaldi, Bella Kay's ready to go. And the latest on the roads next.
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15: It's 9:47 in Eastry. The A256, both directions, is partially blocked with queues due to an accident between Felderland Lane and the Sandwich Bypass Deal roundabout. Upper Harble Down, the A2 London bound, that's slow from Wingate Hill to Canterbury Road in the roadworks area, down to one lane for the next few days. Rochester, the A2 Rochester Bridge westbound, is queuing from Corporation Street to the High Street. Congestion is back to Star Hill. It's about 20 minutes to get through. Not quite sure what's causing the queues. It's heavy traffic on the M25 anti-clockwise at the Dartford Tunnel. And Hurst Green, those temporary traffic lights causing queues in both directions at the A265 Station Road. Any updates, call us hands-free on the Jam Line 01227 786 106.
14: 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Kent's traffic and travel.
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0: such an iconic song from Lady Gaga, Bad Romance, and it's on KMFM. This is Andy Walker. It's fair to say we love a good wedding story, don't we? And there's more details coming in today from Dua Lipa's three-day party in Italy over the weekend. She played some of her own music during the party. There's one neighbour who's posted a video from her bedroom window, and you can hear New Rules blasting out from the hotel that she was staying at. And the very special guest of the evening was Sir Elton John, who performed Your Song for the Happy Couple. And the song that originally brought him and Dua together was Cold Heart. I'll play that for you next on the show. I don't know if they sang it together on the night. Maybe the neighbour will post a second video later today. Who knows?
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0: sometimes at work you need a really good song that you know all the words to, a tune that you start singing, before you realise it, your colleagues joining in, then you're harmonising together. I mean, you could call yourself the KMFM backing singers. You're most welcome. It is an anthem from the Backstreet Boys. I've got Ray's Where's My Husband moments away and Justin Timberlake, Rock Your Body.
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0: could be online. If so, that's thanks to Tim Berners-Lee, whose birthday it was yesterday. And if you're thinking, well, who is he? He's the guy who invented the internet back in the day. And you would think for someone who changed the world, he'd be worth an absolute fortune. Somewhere between 10 and 50 million. You'd expect him to be at least a billionaire, but he didn't patent the internet because he wanted it to be free. It's like a school day today, isn't it, on the show? Sam Fender and Olivia Dean, Rain Me In's next.
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2: Today's 2 o'clock reunion, wrapping up with that classic song, Smash Mouth All-Star, or if you prefer, that song from Shrek. 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And coming up, if you're not really into the World Cup, I will tell you something that might be met with an eye roll or a general, oh, great reaction.

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0: 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Have Rob and Noomi on in the morning. They have family tickets to be won all this week. 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

changed. 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Love is just a tool to remind us who we

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12: Maidstone really busy at the moment. You'll be crawling at Fair Meadow past Fremlin Walk in both directions, and Lewes Road, there are queues near the Swan Inn on near the roadworks area. Temporary traffic lights in place at the moment. Rochester, you'll be hitting the traffic towards Strood at Jackson's Field roundabout. It's busy on the Rochester Bridge tonight, and it's queuing from Berwick Way and the A289 towards the Wainscott by pass. That's because of the sheer amount of traffic coming off the Medway City estate. Coastal towns, relatively fine. Just Herne Bay, you'll have delays if you're heading towards Hunter's Forestall Road because of the temporary traffic lights between Mill Lane and Margate Road.
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13: Kent's traffic and travel.
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0: And I really don't want to see you miss out on this. KMFM Breakfast with Rob and Noomi all this week. The guys have your chance to win your way in to what could be one of the most unforgettable family memories that you make this summer. It's the Kent County Show. Think about it for a second. The kids' faces lighting up as they get up close and friendly with farm animals, eating ice cream, fingers crossed in the sunshine. You all laughing together, watching the show jump in, and giving being a radio presenter a go at the KMFM stand. What isn't there to love? The Kent County Show is all about making memories and celebrating the best of Kent. From the animals, to the countryside, to the businesses and the local produce as well. This is all happening at the Kent County Show, Detling, over a very special weekend, the 3rd to the 5th of July. We're all going to be there, soaking up the fun every single day. And Rob and Noomi this week are going to give you those family tickets, all right? Be listening. Set your alarms from 6:30 tomorrow morning for your chance to win your way in. And talking about winning, your chance to get hold of £500 coming up in my game 5 in time. I'll open that callback list in about 10 minutes, so don't go anywhere. If you need some extra cash, this is the place to get it. First of all, ready to play you. And the latest on the roads as well.
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0: 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Chatham, you've got queues on the A2 Chatham Hill just before St Augustine's Church. Strood, the A2 Commercial Road, the A2 Chatham Hill just before St Augustine's Church. Strood, the A2 Commercial Road, the one-way street past Strood Retail Park. Temporary traffic lights.

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0: You know what? I was just thinking about this. I would love to earn £500 in under 60 seconds, but they won't let me play. So the next best thing is seeing you play my game Five in Time tonight and claiming that £500. The question is, are you up for it? You've just got to be quick and correct to win the money. And the first step for you is to get your name on the Five in Time callback list. It takes just one text message. And that callback list is now open, but it's empty. 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It's easy to text. 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
3: Traffic and travel.
5: The M20 London bound, still one lane out because of a broken down vehicle between junctions 4 and 3. Chatham and Chatham Hill is queuing just before St. Augustine's Church because of temporary traffic lights. It's all about temporary traffic lights. You'll be hitting the delays on your way to the Rochester Bridge this evening. I can see queues back to Star Hill. It's because of the roadworks ongoing outside the Strood Retail Park at Commercial Road. And Sturry's Island Road, that can really be busy as you head down past the co-op towards the train line.
2: 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Kent's traffic and travel.
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8: It's slow on Chatham Hill just before St Augustine's Church. It's because of roadworks, and roadworks issue as to why you're still queuing on your way through to Strood. Commercial Road, Deronway Street outside Strood Retail Park. Temporary traffic lights are there. You'll be backing up onto Rochester Bridge and Star Hill this evening. And the Wainscot Bypass, you've got the normal queues towards the Four Elms roundabout. Anything else, just check out the free KMFM app.
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0: Stars and the Lazy Song. On at Kent's KMFM. 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Cash back up for grabs tomorrow morning on KMFM Breakfast after 8 a.m. And on the way next, with your perfect evening playlist, including my daughter's favourite song right now. We had this on non-stop in the car over the weekend. It's kicking off Hit This with Jack Burke next.
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0: Roadworks causing issues. First of all, Strood's Commercial Road. That's the one-way street next to Strood Retail Park. You'll be hitting the congestion at Rochester Bridge and possibly Star Hill. There's also roadworks on Chatham Hill this evening as well. There's a full list, and there's a lot of them, of roadworks where you are through the free KMFM app. We've also still got queues as well on the Wainscott Bypass if you head into Fort Elms Hill. And South Eastern, there's some delays at the moment, particularly from London Bridge into Kent. So check before you travel.
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0: AMKMFM in Kent with you tonight until 10 o'clock. And I do think we live in a world where there is a chance that there will be a fan-based wedding for Taylor Swift. I think she'll get to the point where if it gets leaked all over again, she'll be like, do you know what? Forget about it. Let's just do it in front of everybody. Somebody has drawn up a floor plan of Madison Square Garden, how she could potentially do it. She'd make a lot of money. That's one good thing you could think about coming from it. But I haven't spotted any Easter eggs to back this fan theory up. If there is anything that maybe I've missed, I would say drop them in, but the likelihood is we've both missed them, right? She is our record of the week this week. The brand new track from Toy Story 5. We'll get it on next after Ariana.
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0: FM. Tuesday night right here in Kent. I do hope you're good. It's 20 to 8. And I don't think we're too far away from a world where Harry Styles retires from music and has a fashion brand. I reckon we're getting there, you know? And I reckon it'd be quite successful. Because I don't know if people like me or you, or you know, not my dad, I don't reckon they'd go in to buy. I reckon you're going for a nosy because he's cool, isn't he? He's just a cool guy. Everything that he wears looks cool. I reckon you just go in to see what's trendy, what's hot, what's looking good. Then maybe what you could get away with. Those bright red short shorts that they would never make it into my wardrobe. But just knowing that the short short is in, it would make me think twice, do you know what I mean? Let's get on a brand new track from him. Something from the album that I'm loving right now. And Bruno Mars too.
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0: Post Malone, Morgan Wallen, Ice and Met Up on KMFM in Kent tonight with you until 10 o'clock. Hope you're good. I'm Jack. It's me being really big. But if you've seen the little teaser trailer for the Madonna Sabrina Carpenter music video, it's not just me that thinks it looks like a mother-daughter project at home, does it? It's not that Madonna looks bad. It's not that. It's that they look very similar. And obviously, Sabrina Carpenter looks like she might be in her heyday, and then you've got Madonna, who's launching a comeback. Them two on screen, you're like, they could be related. And if so, I feel like Madonna is the one that wants to get involved. Therefore, it gives TikTok videos, all I'm going to say. You can't make fun of it too much. It was an instant number one, wasn't it? We'll do Bring Your Love next.
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0: this time in a couple of weeks and we'll literally be hitting anthems. The game kicks off for the World Cup. How ridiculous. Sorry, how insane is that going to be? The World Cup is pretty much here and at night, when our games mostly kick off, we'll be doing anthems. It'll be almost like the walk-on music for the teams. I mean, the pressure's on, right? 17th of June, pressure, pressure, pressure. Those songs need to be bangers, all of them. Because if you are, like me, a little bit excited, you are not going to want to be let down by anthems at 9 o'clock. I won't lie to you, the show might end at 9 that night. We'll just play out the football, shall we? Play out the commentary, we'll be all right. Joking. That night, we will absolutely make sure we smash anthems. They will be on point, like they are every night. And at 9 o'clock tonight, I have got a treat for you. One of my favourite songs ever when I was growing up. We'll talk more on that next and play Sienna Spyro.
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0: Flo Rida and Sia, Wild Ones on KMFM, and that is me done tonight. Have an amazing rest of your evening right here in Kent. Rob and Numi are back tomorrow at 6:30 waking you up, and I'll see you tomorrow evening. 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
10: From the Sky News Centre at 10, a bus and a number of cars have been set on fire across Belfast as protesters come out onto the streets following a stabbing in the north of the city. A man in his 40s has been treated for serious injuries to the eyes, back and face after being attacked last night. A 30-year-old Sudanese national has been charged with attempted murder. Northern Ireland's Justice Minister is Naomi Long.
11: The only people who will be harmed if there is unrest on our streets are innocent people. The only thing that will be achieved is further victims. And so I'm asking for people to be calm at a time when it is easy to be irrational, because you're hurt, you're upset and you're angry.
10: We've just heard in the last few minutes that all bus and train services have been suspended in Belfast for the rest of the night. And Assistant Chief Constable Ryan Henderson's just released a statement as well in the last few minutes, and again calling for calm. Elsewhere, two men have been jailed for their part in the unrest that swept across Southampton last week following the death of Henry Novak. The pair, who are 41 and 24, have been sentenced to a combined total of almost 6 years. Donald Trump's accused Iran of shooting down a US helicopter patrolling the Strait of Hormuz. America's president now vowing to respond to the attack out of what he calls a necessity. England manager Thomas Tuchel says he and his team won't be distracted by non-football issues at the World Cup. Build-up to the tournament has been dominated by political matters, border security and high ticket prices. A Somali referee was denied entry to the US after an 11-hour immigration interview, but Tuchel says they're not getting involved.
12: And I'm very grateful for the FA that they let me separate it and they let me be the head coach and talk about football and just talk about football. Otherwise, we have no chance to go all the way, if that's not the case.
10: And economics is one of the top five most popular A-level subjects in England for the first time since records began. That's the latest. I'm Barry Weir.

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